Sabrina Carpenter's Where Did You Get Hot on Star 104.5 as we shiver through this Arctic blast coming through just 14 degrees at the moment. Perfect time, I'd say, to go to the movies. Now is the time to call and win. 4365-1045. I'm going to send you along to Spider-Man Brand New Day starring Tom Holland and Zendaya. Only in cinemas July 30. I have a family pass. 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

Gold Coast, it is Adam with you right now, and the more music variety is on. Olivia Dean on the way. Gina, she loves herself a bit of Shania Twain, so let's play Man, I Feel Like a Woman as well as we kick things off with One Republic and Timbaland. 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

0: just the way we like it. The Zendikari Star 104.5, Bianca at Cam's Wharf. Good afternoon. Now, if you had an extra $5,000 in your hand right now, what would you spend it on?
1: Holiday. 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
0: It does kind of feel like that, doesn't it? All right, well, Bianca, you and other Coasties have the shot at winning 5K with Gina and Maddie's pop quiz starting Monday at 5:30. So you know where to keep it if you want a cool $5,000 in your pocket. And of course, your more music variety right now to get you closer to home time. We're going to check your traffic and then we're straight back into the music. Wet, wet, wet. Love is all around straight after we press play on Tate McRae in just a few seconds.
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3: In Tuckerville, the capital is westbound on Wyong Road, just near Reliance Drive. West Gosford is busy eastbound on the Central Coast Highway at Brisbane Water Drive. Erina, a delay free run eastbound on Terrigal Drive and steady northbound on the M1 through Mount White. 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Cloudy, top of 17 tomorrow. I'm Thomas Reeve, and that's the latest Central Coast traffic on Star 104.5.

0: That is such a feel-good song. More music righty on the Central Coast, Star 104.5. And if you're about to leave work early, boy, oh boy, you've timed it well. Make sure you keep an eye out for our All-Stars. They are somewhere on the Central Coast giving away free fuel. We'll check in with them in about the next 20, 25 minutes. And of course, that more music righty. We're going back with The Verve, Taylor Swift's new ones in there. And up next, some Avril Lavigne. 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
5: I was having a D&M with the lads just the other day, and we were a deep thinking lot, we is, and we all agreed, right, that not all metal is created equal.

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1: In Cavriong, the gap delays both ways on the Central Coast Highway at Woi Woi Road, Shelley Beach at Sunday Pace southbound on the entrance road at Shelley Beach Road. In this road, we are seeing delays in both directions on the Pacific Highway at the Ridgeway. Empire Bay looking pretty good both ways on Empire Bay Drive. The census is coming this August. 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I'm Thomas Reeve, and that's the latest Central Coast traffic on Star 104.5.
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3: Good afternoon, I'm Heidi Tiltons. Anthony Albanese has outlined a suite of new measures to regulate the growth of artificial intelligence. AI companies will be banned from using the work of Aussie creators to train their models, while data centres will be legally required to underwrite new power supply and limit their water usage. Victorian teachers will walk off the job for the second time this year after pay negotiations with the Allan government stalled. Hundreds of staff have voted in favour of going on strike for 24 hours next Thursday. Queensland authorities are breathing a sigh of relief with a sick giant petrel quarantined on the Sunshine Coast testing negative for H5 bird flu. The bird was placed in the care of the Twinnies Pelican and Seabird Rescue. Owners Bridget and Paula Powers say they're now expanding their quarantine facilities in preparation for any future sick birds that require testing.
4: Mum goes, Twinnies, I'm going to have a room built just in case a disaster does come, like for oil birds would have to go into quarantine. But everybody was saying it won't hit Australia, but look, it has.
3: It's as a 14th positive case of the deadly H5 bird flu is detected in Western Australia. The pay packets for Australia's business leaders has been revealed, with one CEO pocketing $48 million in 1 year. The boss of the location tracking app Life360 topped the list, ResMed's chief coming in second at $35 million. And Tom Cruise has been added to the lineup for the star-studded World Cup closing ceremony. FIFA has announced the Top Gun star will make a special appearance at Sunday's event, which also includes performances by Robbie Williams and Nicole Scherzinger from the Pussycat Dolls. Updating sport, and Spain is through to the World Cup final following a comprehensive 2-0 win against France this morning. The other semi-final between England and Argentina will be played tomorrow morning our time. NRL Chief Executive Andrew Abdo is completing the final stages of his handover before taking up the role as head of Tennis Australia. After 7 years as CEO, he says he's satisfied with how he departs the code.
5: I really wanted to leave knowing that I had made a difference. I'd made the game stronger, but importantly, I was leaving on my own terms with the game as bright a future as possible.
3: And Collingwood's defensive stocks have been bolstered with Billy Frampton successfully arguing a one-game rough conduct ban down to a fine.
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3: A shower or two, getting down to 10 degrees tonight. Showers tomorrow with a top of 17. Looking further ahead, showers easing on Friday and Saturday. Right now it's 16 degrees at Gosford on Star 104.5, the home of Gina and Maddie for breakfast.

Jump in the car. You have timed it well. We're going to catch up with the All-Stars. They have free fuel for you to get your hot little hands on. And, of course, your more music ready for your drive home. Taylor Swift's new one straight after. We throw it back for that more music.

0: is giving you the chance to score $5,000. Alicia in Terrigal, if you won the cash, how would you react?
1: Yeah, holy mate, fill up. Whoa.
0: Make sure you're listening. 5:30, Gina and Maddie for breakfast. Their 5K pop quiz up next. Red Hot Chili Peppers for that More Music variety in 3 minutes, 30 seconds, to be precise, up next, right?
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3: The end of the road, there's roadworks tonight from 7 p.m. on the Pacific Highway between Parsons Road and Newling Street. Terrigal, we are seeing delays southbound on Ocean View Drive, just near Terrigal Drive. Kincumber, looking pretty good eastbound on Avoca Drive, and in West Gosford, busy eastbound on the Central Coast Highway at Brisbane Water Drive. 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Cloudy, top of 17 tomorrow. I'm Thomas Reeve, and that's the latest Central Coast traffic on Star 104.5.

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0: Star 104.5 is the Central Coast home for Gina and Maddie for breakfast, where Monday, your chance to get your hands on cold hard cash. Yeah, Gina and Maddie's 5K pop quiz kicking off 5:30 Monday right now. Jace, Lauren and Clint in the studio to continue those feel-good Wednesday night vibes and, of course, bringing the More Music Friday with them. Alex Warren's new one, and we're going back with Miley Cyrus and Cece Peniston in a sec. Have a great night.
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0: Hey, your chance to get your hands on cold hard cash. Yeah, Gina and Maddie's 5K pop quiz kicking off 5:30 Monday right now. Jace, Lauren and Clint in the studio to continue those feel-good Wednesday night vibes and, of course, bringing the More Music Friday with them. Alex Warren's new one, and we're going back with Miley Cyrus and Cece Peniston in a second.

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2: Now, I want to tell you a story from Scotland.
3: Okay, cool.
2: A girl called Christina took her dog for a walk and she decided she was going to climb Ben Nevis, which is the highest mountain in the UK.
3: Fantastic.
2: Okay. It's quite a well-worn route. And her dog is a Labrador called Tokyo, who very athletic and fit dog.
4: So, but this was planned. They didn't just go out for it. It's not something you can just do on an afternoon walk. Oh, let's go walk Ben Nevis.
2: You would plan to do it, but she was a regular hiker. So,
4: Okay.
2: It's not impossible. You could do it, Joel.
4: Oh, thanks, Nat. Wasn't fishing, but luck what I caught.
3: Yeah, exactly.
2: The problem was that halfway up this mountain, the Labrador, Tokyo, lost the use of her legs and began drifting in and out of consciousness.
3: Whoa, what happened here?
2: And it's like, no, this is... And so the girl, she couldn't carry her because she's a Labrador.
3: Yeah.
2: They're hefty. Yeah. And so she called the mountain.
4: That happened to me in Amsterdam.
2: Mountain okay. Rescue. And they came and had to carry the dog down, like fully on a stretcher. Turns out that the dog had eaten discarded cannabis.
4: Oh, actually.
2: Yes.
3: On the walk.
2: Because obviously what some people like to do is go up there and enjoy the moment of being up the UK's highest mountain by
3: smoking
2: a doob.
4: A bit of devil's lettuce.
2: And yes, because Labradors will eat literally anything, the dog was off her chops.
3: The legs went on the dog.
2: Yes.
3: A whole lot.
2: Here's a fact you probably didn't know, that dogs have

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2: Say this much, Jodes, words can be tricky. They can be tough and they can really, really ruin things. They can ruin confidence.
3: Yes.
2: Social interactions, particularly when you're caught off guard, sometimes your brain just doesn't work.

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0: Swims, Mr. Know-It-All, for the more music variety on Star 104.5. In fact, as we check your news next with Susie Thompson, been some delays on the trains this morning. I'm going to keep it going. So we feel good with One Direction's What Makes You Beautiful. And if you want to win your tickets to see Spider-Man Brand New Day, I got your family pass to win. In fact, other side of this, I'll tell you the winning song you're listening out for and how far it is away from playing.
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13: Hours today, a top of 17. Good morning, I'm Susie Thompson. A man is now in custody after a body was found outside a burning home in Sydney's west. Police say they found a man dead outside the Glenmore Park property, which was partially alight. A 36-year-old was found inside a car at Werrington and is now under police guard in hospital, where he's being treated for minor injuries. Six people have been killed on the state's roads in the past 5 days, with three of them motorcyclists. Two male bike riders died on Saturday, a 55-year-old in Hamilton North and a 58-year-old at Pallor, Maine, while a 19-year-old man died in Kempsey yesterday. Three cars and a truck were involved in a crash near Cobargo in the state south on Monday, with a male driver of one of the cars dying at the scene. An 85-year-old male pedestrian was struck by a motorcyclist at Pyrmont on Tuesday and later died in hospital, while a 67-year-old woman died at Leppington in Sydney's southwest yesterday after her car struck a guardrail. A man is in custody following a police pursuit through the Central Coast in the early hours of this morning. A car failed to stop for police just after 3 a.m. in the Tookley area, sparking a pursuit. The vehicle travelled towards the M1 Pacific Motorway, continuing south before exiting at Arimba. It then continued along the Pacific Highway through Narara and into Gosford. The pursuit came to an end outside Gosford Police Station, where a man was taken into custody. And a burst water main near Hume Boulevard is impacting water supply to residents in a bunch of suburbs. Council says areas impacted include parts of Killarney Vale, Berkeley Vale, Shelley Beach, Baddo Bay, Toowoon Bay, Tumbiumbi, Long Jetty and The Entrance. Updating sport, and England's painful wait for a major international title will continue, surrendering its 1-0 lead against Argentina in the World Cup semi-final. They led until 5 minutes before stoppage time, with Argentina scoring 2 goals in 7 minutes to steal a 2-1 win. And Thomas Jenkins can break Penrith's season try-scoring record tonight by crossing the white stripe against the Broncos. He's level with Reece Wess's 25, scored back in 2003.
12: Central Coast weather.
13: Marine wind warning for strong winds today. Showers and a top of 17, up to 15 millimetres forecast for Gosford. More showers tomorrow, a top of 18. Right now it's 12 degrees at Allison on Star 104.5, the home of Gina and Maddie for breakfast.
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